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1: Where are you calling from?
0: Fayetteville.
1: Fayetteville! Open House Party loves you, and Olivia's on for you right this minute.
0: Okay, thanks. New York

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1: The Strait stalemate continues. Good morning. Iran is extending a list of demands to reopen the Strait of Hormuz. Former defense secretary tells ABC the demands are ridiculous. In Tiverton, police have the boat that struck an 11-year-old swimmer on Nanaquaket Pond Sunday afternoon. It's a group of young people apparently operating that boat. Today, we pause again. Our only in Rhode Island state holiday, VJ Day, as we remain the final holdout to mark the end of World War II with a state holiday. In sports, Red Sox headed to Toronto. A four-game series opens against the Blue Jays tonight. Follows their first series loss since before July 4th. Forgot what this feels like. 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
7: Both sides of 95 looking pretty good. Warwick to Pawtucket and back again. No trouble yet on 195 in either direction, getting through the work zone that is the Washington Bridge. 610 inbound, busy but moving past Dean Street. And the Bay State 95 northbound looks pretty good through the Attleboros, up through Foxboro into Canton. Do have brake lights just as you approach 90.
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20: I'm 12 News meteorologist Stephen Matrebrenner. We're looking at a nice day ahead of us. Warm sunshine, temperatures topping out well into the 80s, still muggy and humid as well. For tonight, we're looking at mainly dry conditions. There could be a passing shower or storm. Otherwise, we're staying dry, temperatures back in the 60s and 70s. For your day on Tuesday, looking at more sunshine, temperatures middle 80s. Overall, a nicer day, falling humidity throughout the week.
21: It's summer!
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1: Hello, good morning. It's 6:04.
2: Good morning.
3: Happy Monday.
1: Oh, yes, it is. And this is one of those very weird, only in Rhode Island type holidays.
2: And your favorite named holiday? VJ Day.
1: No, it's not VJ Day anymore.
2: Let's call it what it is.
3: No, it's VD Day. Isn't it Victory Day?
2: VD Day? I don't know if we want to go with that. I think VJ Day is probably better than VD Day.
3: I don't think it's VJ Day anymore.
1: It's definitely not. I had this whole conversation with Tony last night, and he's
2: I think we can call it whatever we want. And let's not beat around the bush and just call it what it is.
3: It's Victory Day.
1: I'm telling you. Second Monday of August.
3: It's VD.
2: Do you not like it when I talk about beating around the bush and VJ Day?
1: Yeah, I don't like any of it. Thank you very much. It commemorates the end of World War II and Japan's surrender in August 1945.
2: So it's what it is.
1: Rhode Island is the last U.S. state to officially keep this holiday on its state calendar.
2: You can't slap a sticker on it and call it something else.
3: Well, I think because we don't have a VE Day, I think it just now became Victory Day.
1: It's Victory Day.
3: So it counts for May 8th.
2: Yeah, but it's not the day that Germany surrendered.
3: Well, I know, but it just counts for everything now.
1: Kim read a book about it.
2: I'm sure you did, Kim. I ought not doubt your knowledge.
3: It was called The Rise and Fall of VJ Day. Why it now is named after an STD.
2: Oh, it sounds kind of like a softcore romance novel.
1: What's open and what's closed today? Closed state, city, and town government offices, as well as state courts. Affected services, local municipal trash collection is often delayed by a day, and public transit, like RIPTA, may run on modified or weekend schedules. Here's what is open: federal offices, post offices, so you're still going to be able to get your mail, still going to be able to go to the bank if you still go to the bank. Retail stores and restaurants will operate normally.
3: Hot take: I'd rather miss the mail than my trash collection day.
1: Of course.
3: I'm like, come on.
2: Yeah, because the mail brings the bills.
3: Well, I don't care about that. I'm all full on my yard waste things.
1: Yes.
3: Oh, and I'm not buying bags.
2: Do you have a busy weekend? I'll give you some bags.
3: You know what? In principle, I don't want bags.
2: Okay.
1: She's 10 toes on the ground, standing on business.
2: I guess so.
1: She doesn't want bags.
3: Then that just gives me stuff that has to go in a landfill.
1: Yeah.
2: No, it goes in the yard waste fill.
3: Are they compostable?
2: Yeah. Yeah, they're the big
3: that makes me
2: the Home
3: better.
2: Depot brown bags.
3: Really? No, thank you.
2: There's pleasing you, Kim Zandy.
3: Nope, there's not.
1: So you're team blue and not team orange?
3: Yes.
2: Whatever. They're probably from BJ's or something. I don't even know where they're from. I don't pay attention to where I get my yard waste bags.
3: Well, maybe you should.
2: They're probably from Job Lot. I got them from my neighbor. Zach gave them to me.
3: I think you know why I'm team blue. I think you know. It's not the obvious.
2: It's a personal vendetta.
3: Correct.
1: Oh, I can't wait to hear all about it, publicly or privately.
3: Long before 2016.
1: Good to know. Let's check in.
3: It's right about 2007.
1: Oh, progress.
3: Perhaps May.
1: Not perfection. Like around your birthday?
3: Yep.
1: Oh.
3: Sure was.
1: Oh, no.
3: Got a nice little treat from them.
1: Was it somebody you dated?
3: And by nice little treat, I mean not nice at all.
1: And nothing we're hanging on to at all, almost 20 years
3: later.
2: Doesn't hold grudges at all.
1: Nah. Let's check in with the Just Happy to Be Here Club on this holiday, not holiday in Rhode Island. It's Heather, Frank, Tim, Juju, Renee, Martha Stewart, Michael, Tracy, Becky, and John.
3: Just got in under the wire.
1: He really did. That was quick.
2: Happy VJ Day.
1: We're going to cover your weekends and get into a whole lot more. But first, it's Usher.
3: Ooh.
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0: Monday. Happy Vic, whatever today is.
1: VJ.
0: It's some kind of holiday that Rhode Island will only be celebrating. And
2: Kim, I want VJ and you want VD.
3: Yes.
0: I wouldn't go out there and say that. How was your weekend?
2: Fantastic. I was telling you, Kim, I was telling Becca before you got in, I went to this thing at AS220. If you don't know, AS220 is this like artsy music art venue downtown on Empire Street. And they had this thing on 808 Day. And 808 is a piece of drum synth equipment from the 1980s made by Roland. And so it was 808 Day. So they had this thing called No DJs Allowed. And
3: you
2: had to make your own, like the DJs had to make their own music. So there are no computers. So like they had a microphone. So he would go like into the microphone and then loop it. Kind of like how Ed Sheeran does his shows with his guitar.
3: Yep.
2: Except it was all like electronic analog. It was really cool. So I tried to do something new and different that I had never done before.
3: That's so fun.
0: Yeah. You would only know about that event. How did you hear about this event?
2: I do a lot of sleuthing.
0: Sleuther.
2: Yes.
3: They've come up on I think I must follow them or something because they come up on my feed a lot. AS220?
2: Yeah.
0: AS220, and it was called No DJs Allowed. On Saturday night, we pulled off my mother-in-law's surprise party.
2: Hey!
0: Luckily, everything went off without a hitch. She was very surprised.
3: So it was at the Oaks, right?
0: It was at Twin Oaks, which it was in the back room, and I feel like that's my new home away from home.
2: I know, right?
0: I have spent more time in that back room at Twin Oaks in the last 6 months than I have at any restaurant ever.
3: Ever.
2: Been to more events in that back room than everything else combined.
3: In that back room.
0: Oh my goodness. When we walked in, it was just like, okay, I'm home now. I'm just going to sit down, make myself comfortable.
2: You better get a chair with a plaque on it.
0: I know. Oh, yes. Something.
3: What was the ruse? How did you get her there without knowing?
0: She thought she was going to dinner with just us. So, like, because that's what we do. We always go out when it's a birthday.
3: Easy.
0: And so when she walked in and saw just us, but plus 30.
3: Yes.
0: She was very, very surprised.
3: Oh.
0: And I also love the people who, you know, you see balloons and you see that there's something going on, but
2: something must have happened.
0: Those kind of people were just moseying on in with their to-go boxes. And they're like, so what's going on in here? Is there a birthday or something? So it's always funny keeping those doors open, but they have to keep the doors open. And it was the birthday girl was very surprised. And I didn't have... This was really funny. So at the table my mother-in-law sat at, my father-in-law sat there, her two kids, my husband and his sister sat there, my brother-in-law ended up over there and all the kids, and there was no room for me.
3: No room for Becca.
2: And I said, at the end.
0: Oh, that's too bad. I guess I'll just go sit over here where I don't have to deal with any of the kids. Oh,
3: bummer.
0: That's just too bad. I guess I'll just take my espresso martini and have a nice adult conversation with my brother and Tony's cousin.
3: And eat my food hot.
0: Because I know!
3: I don't have to cut up anybody else's food.
0: And I acted like the martyr. I was like, guys, you know what?
3: It's okay.
0: Your family. Enjoy. Bye. And then I just walked on over and I had myself a great night. Maybe a little too much fun.
3: Did you shimmy your butt in Tony's face? Bye.
0: Oh, bye. Sorry. See you later. Yeah. So
3: it's like the dinner version of robe mode.
0: It really was the dinner version of robe mode. And then yesterday we went to North Kingstown Town Beach.
3: Oh, nice.
0: And it's had one ourselves of your favorites. A beautiful beach day. So it was lovely. And coming up, I can't wait to hear about your very unique experience.
3: I had a little bucket list experience thanks to Go Providence, the Convention and Visitor Center.
0: And we're going to hear about that.
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6: No major issues to contend with on 95 north or south between Warwick and Pawtucket. So far, things are looking pretty good on 195 east and west between the city and the state line. 610 inbound, a little busy approaching 95. No.
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1: So excited.
0: Balloon twisting by Antony and your chance to win Somber tickets. 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That is this weekend, but this past weekend, Kim, you had yourself a very unique experience.
1: I did. Friday, I did the gondola ride on the Providence River. Thanks to Go Providence, the Convention and Visitors Bureau. I said organization or something last time. Anyway, so they helped set this up. The kids and I went. Kids loved it. It was the surface of the sun out there.
0: On Friday, yes.
1: We just sunscreened up, and I brought a very fancy little fruit charcuterie board.
2: Oh.
1: And by charcuterie board, I meant
0: paper, Lunchables?
1: Paper plate. Paper plate that had fruit on it.
3: Fruitcuterie, anyway, you say?
1: Fruitcuterie, yes.
4: You like that word?
0: No.
1: No?
0: Cancel.
1: So it was pretty cool, and you get to go under the bridge where they store all the wood for water fires.
3: Yeah. Did you see they just brought in a whole bunch more? It's all sitting up on the...
1: Yes.
3: ...of the banks.
1: And so the other tour I did that was on the Providence River, I did at night, so you couldn't see it. It wasn't, like, you know, it wasn't visible because you're in the dark. But, so I thought that was really cool. So on the gondola ride, you were surprised that they sing.
0: I was shocked. I didn't know that they sang to you. So the gondolier, is
1: the gondolier.
0: So the gondolier, not only do they need to know how to operate the boat with the paddle. Yep. Is that paddle? Or
1: it's like a pole.
0: Not only
1: it's called something, but it's a pole.
0: Not only did they know how to work the pole, but they have to know how to sing.
1: They have to know how to sing. So the kid we got, Patrizio. But you can call him Pat.
0: Was that his real name?
1: I think his name's Pat.
0: Okay.
1: So it was Patrizio. Which I said, well, I'm going to call you Patrizio. I'm not going to call you Pat. And my son goes, that sounds complicated. I'm going to call him Pat. Anyway, he got the job because of his chorus instructor. And so that's how he got it. So in Italy, when you do the gondolier in Venice, they do sing to you. Like, that's a real thing. So what song is this?
3: I have no idea.
1: Oh, okay. So he did. I thought, oh my God, is he going to break out in old Solo Mio? He did not.
0: No, he did some deep cuts.
1: He said, okay, so this first song is one of my favorites. Have you ever heard of Santa Lucia?
0: No.
1: So this is the crazy part. So it's Santa Lucia. And I was like, oh my God, this is really weird. And he's like, do you know that song? Because he could tell by my face. I went to this tiny college, UCC, although that's not why I went there, whiter than white bread, but on a certain time of year, the RAs in the dorms would all go around as a group, and they would butt key into your door and sing Santa Lucia.
0: That's so random.
1: And they would bring, no Italians at this school at all. I think I was the only one, and I'm only a half. Anyway, they would give you donuts, blah, blah, blah. And the funniest thing about it was, we didn't have co-ed dorms. So during the week on Monday through Friday, boys had to be out of girls' dorms by midnight. On the weekends, it was two. Ooh. Uh-huh. So they would bust people who were having illegal overnights. So the RAs would come in and, here's your boyfriend. Hi.
0: And they would sing
1: Santa Lucia.
0: And then it all came full circle on the gondola Friday when Patrizio sang that to you.
1: Dude, I have never heard of that song that college experience.
0: How
1: back
0: long
1: in the
0: was
1: 80s.
0: It?
1: 2 minutes.
0: No, the ride itself.
1: Oh, I'm going to say about 45 to 50.
0: That's a good
1: minutes.
0: That's a good amount of time.
1: Yeah, it was
0: time.
1: Perfect. It was perfect.
0: Was
1: we got
0: it a
1: to
0: little
1: see some
0: bit
1: cool things.
0: Cooler on the water?
1: Nope.
0: Oh.
1: there was absolutely no breeze.
3: You're in the canal too, so even if there was, it just goes over your head.
1: It just goes over. So when you see, you know, of course I'll post to socials. When you see it, you're not going to see a lot of pictures of me because I am just a sweaty mess. I look like one of those, you know, those statues Italian grandmoms have in their house that have the little beads of water, like, coming down the filament. That's me. I was just soaked.
0: I look forward to the video.
3: While listening to this.
1: Yeah. The second song was That's Amore.
0: Oh!
1: Now, I will say, in my head, when he said That's Amore, I went, here we go. Now we're going contrived. Now we're going typical.
0: Well, you got to play the hits.
1: Dude, he made it sound not cheesy or contrived at all.
0: He made it his own.
1: He made it sound really beautiful.
0: Did you sing along?
1: No. Oh. You kidding me?

0: wearing a red shirt to Target.
1: Yeah.
0: Well, I'm
1: or
0: glad
1: to a Trump rally.
0: That you had a great time, Kim. And I look forward the video on the gondola in downtown Providence. We've got a Becca's World coming up.

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5: Everything seems to be running along pretty smoothly on both 95 and 195 getting in and out of Providence. No delays on the 610 inbound or 146 south heading towards 95. 95 northbound, a pretty good ride from Attleboro right up through Foxborough into Sharon. You do have brake lights just as you approach 93 in Canton. I'm Robin Murphy with your right now traffic.
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8: I'm 12 News meteorologist Stephen Matrobreno. We're looking at a nice day ahead of us. Warm sunshine, temperatures topping out well into the 80s, still muggy and humid as well. For tonight, we're looking at mainly dry conditions. There could be a passing shower or storm. Otherwise, we're staying dry, temperatures back into the 60s and 70s. For your day on Tuesday, looking at more sunshine, temperatures middle 80s. Overall, a nicer day, falling humidity throughout the week.

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2: So we're 1 week away from Usher and Chris Brown at Gillette, and maybe Usher brings his clone, his stunt double with him.
3: Yeah.
4: His doppelganger.
2: Usher had to address viral rumors claiming he used a, quote, clone to perform for him at his MetLife Stadium show a few days ago. Usher joked on Instagram last night that AI ain't that advanced and dismissed the viral claims on August 9th. I have watched the video of this Usher replacement over and over again, and it does not look 100% like Usher.
4: So, I think he just ate too much Chinese food. He was retaining water.
3: Oh, maybe.
4: So much MSG. It'll do that to you, you know?
2: You just never know. And so, like I said, 1 week away, Usher and Chris Brown, they're going to be at Gillette, and maybe you all can determine whether or not Usher is using a stunt double throughout his show. Maybe he just got tired. He's 47, you know. They're still partying, by the way, and having after parties like they are 22.
3: Oh, my gosh.
2: And that can catch up with you.
3: Well, I could do it.
4: I don't think... Oh, Usher's married, isn't he?
2: Yeah, but... Well, I guess. But I think...
3: Well, you can still party after you're married.
2: I saw a video. I saw a video of Chris Brown getting off of his tour bus. There was like 8 women who came before him, and then he came off the bus with his newborn baby because he just recently had a baby with somebody. And it's
3: a choice.
1: It's you're a moron.
2: Hilary Duff seemed to make so many millennial dreams come true at Xfinity Center Saturday night.
4: From our staff went? Because they took great video.
2: It was and a great caption done. Josh. Well, it's usually... Never mind. I'm not even going to get into it.
3: Of course, it was Josh.
2: Josh. Not Josh Kerwin, who sings over the weekend here, but no, Josh.
4: Front desk Josh.
2: Our front desk aficionado went to Hilary Duff, took great video, great photos. Hilary's little shtick that she did at Xfinity Center was have clam cakes and chowder and eat Dunkin' Munchkins.
4: Oh.
2: So again... Night one of Madison Square Garden got Good Charlotte. Night two got the kids. Xfinity got her eating munchkins, but you know what?
4: She literally just sat on stage and ate, and everyone watched her eat?
2: Yeah, she like threw munchkins, and then she goes, they're wicked good.
4: That's so weird.
3: Somebody Googled that. AI said,
2: this is what you should be do. Good. Yeah.
3: Say wicked.
2: Yeah, and the crowd will go. But you know what? You know what I loved? I loved seeing friends and friends from afar dress in their like best Y2K
3: childhood memories
2: outfits.
3: Yeah, my whole feed was filled with that.
2: I thought that was adorable. And a lot of them dressed like Lizzie McGuire, which I thought was really cute.
4: You know why she was eating the Dunkin' Munchkins, right?
3: Why?
2: Because she's in Massachusetts. Oh, yeah, that makes sense.
3: Oh, yeah, makes sense. You just made it even worse. Thanks a lot, Buff.
2: And finally, last night, I know I'm not going to shame you right now because I know you haven't watched any of it. House of the Dragon concluded its season last night.
3: Was it good?
2: Epic. I loved every minute of it. I want to watch it again. And again. The last shot.
4: You want to reheat the dragon?
2: The part. Yes, I do. I do. This season, I think, has been my favorite season out of the three.
3: Wow. All you have to do is say Dracarys. It'll reheat on its own.
2: Immediately.
4: Have you watched The Dink yet?
2: Not yet.
4: Well, now you have time.
2: I do. Well, I have Five Star Weekend that I just started, so I have to watch that. And
4: what's
2: I have
4: that?
2: Five Star Weekend is the...
3: Jennifer Garner.
2: Yeah, it's an Ellen, what's her last name? I get her confused. Hildebrand book turned miniseries. Takes place in Nantucket. Widower has all of her friends from different phases of life. Yeah,
3: like childhood, high school, college.
2: Yeah, it's not for you.
4: Not for
2: it's
4: me.
2: Not for you.
3: Oh, it's definitely not for you. What else do you have?
2: Ooh, that was a... I have that. I'm lucky enough to have gotten episode 2 of Real Housewives Ultimate Girls Trip.
3: Nice.
2: So I have that. And then I'm going to start The Seven Kingdoms. The Night of the Seven Kingdoms. Because
3: with Sir Duncan, whatever his name is.
2: Yeah, Duncan Sheik.
3: Yeah.
2: And so I'm looking forward to that.
4: And
3: what?
2: The Dink.
4: Thank you.
2: Oh my God, and Ted Lasso.
3: I didn't want to push you into it, but I was like.
2: No, I haven't watched it yet.
3: That's okay.
2: Oh.
3: Don't worry about it.
2: And I have to finish The Bear. For more,
3: Ted Lasso can go way down on your priority list.
2: No, it's
3: until
2: we're going up.
3: I watch the next episode, and then I might make you push it up.
2: Then you'll shame me.
3: Yeah.
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0: 92 Pro FM Morning's first screen test of the week is coming up, and your chance to win a $50 Blue on the Water gift card. That is after 7. So, you know, some people make fun of me about my irrational fear of a certain thing. And I just would like to share with you Exhibit A, or Exhibit R in this case. This story is from NBC 10 the other night.
1: All of a sudden, I heard him growl and felt it attached to the back of my leg.
2: Catherine Bodner was pulling weeds behind her Vassar Avenue home when she says a raccoon came out of nowhere and latched onto her calf.
1: As it happened, I had my pruners in my hand, so I smacked it.
2: Catherine fought back, hitting the animal until it let go. She ran inside, bleeding, and her husband rushed her to nearby Miriam Hospital.
1: I just said, I was attacked by a raccoon. I'm bleeding. I knew it was serious because I'm old and I know these things.
0: She's old and she knows these things.
1: Frequently.
2: Catherine spent the rest of the night at the hospital.
0: Why are you laughing?
2: Now undergoing a series of rabies shots.
3: So unusual activity during the day for an animal that's normally nocturnal would have some concerns for this being a neurologic issue. And certainly of those issues, we would be considering rabies.
2: State epidemiologist Dr. Suzanne Bornstein says raccoons are a known rabies vector.
0: Yeah.
2: And anyone bitten or scratched should seek medical attention immediately.
3: Rabies is unfortunately a disease that without the appropriate and timely treatment is almost always fatal.
2: Right.
0: Okay. So, I mean, again,
4: I feel your fear.
0: Everyone is like, oh, Rebecca, raccoons are so cute. Are they cute when they attack your leg?
4: Or are they rabid?
0: That's what I'm saying.
4: Dude, so, here's what I love about this lady. First of all, she fought him off. Second of all, because I'm old and I know these things. That was the best line.
0: It reminded me of Peter Dinklage's character from Game of Thrones.
4: Yes.
0: Lannister. Tyrion. And he said, I drink and I know things, or whatever that quote was. But yes, so I just wanted everyone to know, just to add a little bit more fuel to my fear of raccoons, but also to make sure you all know that I'm not nuts. And that when these stories come out, this is why I have such an intense and probably a little bit of an irrational fear of raccoons. This poor woman at her Vassar Avenue home in Providence.
4: Right. Providence.
5: Where's Vassar Ave?
0: It's on the east side, I think, because
5: they said nearby Miriam.
0: Yeah, that was my context clue.
5: Yeah, it's near Rochambeau.
4: Yeah, it's swanky land.
0: So,
5: swanky land.
0: Raccoons don't care. They probably love feeding off of the caviar. And
4: I was just going to say, the trash in that area, that's prime panda.
0: Quality right there.
5: And I couldn't help but laughing.
0: Why are you laughing?
5: Because can you imagine? The sound is hilarious. Walking into the hospital and be like, I got bit by a raccoon.
4: Yes. Well, the fact that
5: somebody
4: she
5: help me.
4: The fact that she had to go into her partner, her husband, whatever, and go, I just got attacked to a raccoon. It's an emergency. I think I would bust out laughing
5: that
4: if
5: I... That conversation is too funny.
4: It just sounds ridiculous.
0: You know what scares me, though? Like, she... One knock on the head of this raccoon, and he still wasn't giving up. Or she...
4: Because he's rabid.
0: Exactly.
4: Yeah.
0: And so that's why I just want everyone to know that's why I'm on high alert with these things. And they have masks.
5: You think the raccoon's going to go away if you just like, hey, you, stop it, you.
0: I know, but...
4: I mean, they were only...
0: You wouldn't like him when he's angry.
4: They were only pruning shears. You know, they're little.
0: I don't know how the story ends, but she has a really funny look on her face, this lady. Hold on. Can you put it back up?
5: Yes.
2: But her next battle with the backyard weeds may come with backup.
1: Carry a big stick. Be ready to smack it.
4: Smack it. I am ready to smack it.
5: This is great.
0: If you don't pull that clip with and add it to our little array of hits.
5: We just put it on the air, so I'll pull it right now. But before we continue, we must play this PSA.
6: In the movies, being bitten by an animal gives you the superpowers of that animal, plus other powers. But in real life, the only power you get is the power to die. Learn the facts. Rabies kills nearly 4,000 Americans every 1,000 years.
0: Right? What?
4: Every 1,000 years?
0: Hey, that's not exactly true.
4: Yeah, it's kind of true.
0: Once again?
5: What? Oh, sorry.
1: Ready to smack it.
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15: Both sides of 95 are looking pretty good in and out of downtown Providence. No delays northbound. You do have to watch out for a couple of vehicles in the left shoulder, though, just past the 610 connector. 195, so far, delay-free ride east and west through the work zone at the Washington Bridge. 610 inbound, busy approaching.
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27: Only in Rhode Island. Good morning. We remain the final holdout, marking VJ Day today. The last of the states Rhode Island is for decades now to mark the end of World War II with a state holiday. Cranston police are investigating a serious ATV crash. Passenger was critically hurt after the vehicle hit a sign and traffic barriers on a closed stretch of Wellington Avenue early Sunday morning. From New York, the skipper of what appears to be an illegal charter boat is facing charges. That boat went over near the Statue of Liberty late Saturday night, killing two. In sports, the Lincoln Little Leaguers run is over Bristol, Connecticut. The Rhode Island state champs eliminated after a 6-2 loss to Darien, Connecticut last night. Word of the passing, one of the Celtics' all-time greats, Don Nelson, won five titles with the Big Green.
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15: Both sides of 95 are looking pretty good in and out of downtown Providence. No delays northbound. You do have to watch out for a couple of vehicles in the left shoulder, though, just past the 610 connector. 195, so far, delay-free ride east and west through the work zone at the Washington Bridge. 610 inbound, busy approaching.
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5: I'm 12 News meteorologist Stephen Matrebrano. We're looking at a nice day ahead of us. Warm sunshine, temperatures topping out well into the 80s, still muggy and humid as well. For tonight, we're looking at mainly dry conditions. There could be a passing shower or storm. Otherwise, we're staying dry, temperatures back into the 60s and 70s. For your day on Tuesday, looking at more sunshine, temperatures middle 80s. Overall, a nicer day, falling humidity throughout the week.
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0: 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In terms of weather today, it's going to be another gorgeous day. It's going to get kind of warm in the afternoon. So if you are planning to be around some water, make sure it's later on this afternoon and still muggy and humid, mid to upper 80s. Let's get into some screen tests, shall we? Brand new week, a brand new prize, a brand new theme. Let's get into it, and we're going to do it now.
1: Hooray for screen test! It's time to play screen test.
2: And look out!
0: And on this kind of, sort of, not really holiday, only a holiday here in Rhode Island, we're going to get into screen test. You're playing this week for a $50 Blue on the Water gift card. So if Blue on the Water over in East Greenwich has been part of your summer plan and you haven't gotten over there yet, maybe now is the time. The theme this week is all about being on the water.
2: No, it's not.
0: No, it's not.
2: It's victories.
0: Oh, victories. Well, remember we oopsies.
2: Changed it.
3: Victory day.
0: Yes. It's victories.
4: Then we found the pirate ship.
5: Yeah, and see, that is the pirate ship.
0: Still on the water.
5: We get chased by the aliens.
6: All right, fellas, that's enough. Telling more stories, Lawrence.
7: Oh, no, it's coming for real.
0: Oh, we've got our buzzer.
2: Oh, do you know it? Hang on. Do you know it yet?
0: I think I do.
2: Well, then ding your buzzer. All right, Kim, here we go. We're going to continue.
6: Holy Mary, Mother of God. Look at that.
8: Ladies and gentlemen, we're at Cauldron Point and what appears to be a pirate ship.
0: Victories.
3: No idea.
0: On the water.
2: Should have gotten it from pirate ship,
0: yes,
2: at the very beginning.
6: And we found the pirate ship.
2: Right there.
3: Well,
2: in the
3: you
2: beginning.
3: Guys were talking.
0: Caller 10 224-1234.
2: This is definitely in Kim's party hole. This released 1985. You were right in the middle of college.
0: No.
3: Shut your dirty
2: I'm sorry,
3: mouth.
2: High school. I mess up the days, the years that you graduate from when.
3: Yeah, I was right in the middle of my junior
2: high school
3: year. So, yes, party hole.
0: 224.
3: I mean, you know, that's a lot of sodas to drink.
0: Yeah, that's a lot of juice, huh?
3: Sure.
0: Caller 10-224-1234. If you think you know our screen test clip, you'll win a $50 Blue on the water.
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12: 95 northbound, just past the 610 connector. We've got a couple of vehicles to watch out for. Left shoulder, not a problem getting by. Just use caution there. Other than that, 95 is looking pretty good. North and south between Warwick and Pawtucket. No trouble to report yet on 195 east or west between Providence and Seekonk. 195 looking pretty good too in both directions between Fall River and Fairhaven. 95 northbound, no major hangups through the Attleboros up through Mansfield. You do have a little bit of heaviness through Foxborough, but...
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0: 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Happy Monday. It's Victory Day. The theme this week for Screen Test and your $50 blue on the water gift card is Victories.
2: Victories on the water.
23: And we found the pirate ship.
24: Yeah, and see that on the pirate treasure. We're getting chased by the Patelli.
23: All right, fellas, that's enough. Telling more stories, Lawrence.
24: Oh, no, let's tell it for real.
23: Holy Mary, Mother of God. Look at that.
25: Ladies and gentlemen, we're at Cauldron Point and what appears to be a pirate ship.
2: A pirate ship?
0: So?
2: Becca got it pretty quickly.
26: First, you gotta do the truffle shuffle.
24: Come on!
26: Do it!
24: Come on!
26: Do it!
2: Let's go to Wyke. Good morning. Amy, how are you?
27: I'm good. How are you?
0: We're doing great. Have you had to go through any of the rotaries this morning in Warwick?
27: Luckily, I was able to avoid all of them.
0: So wow. You are so lucky. That's Ever exciting. Since we've had the rotary conversation and a lot of you corrected me, then a lot of you were like, no, there's actually four. Every time I go through the rotaries now, I have to do a head count on the rotaries. Anyway, Amy, what is our screen test clip?
27: It's the Goonies.
2: The Goonies. Is the right answer. Nice job. And for knowing it, you've won a fabulous prize.
0: You're heading not too far from you. You just won a $50 blue on the water gift card. Congratulations.
27: Awesome. Thank you so much.
2: And I'll do the truffle shuffle for you. Hold on so Jim can get your address and send me over. Hold on.
0: Thanks, Amy.
3: Thank you. Send me over.
0: I don't think you have enough to do the truffle shuffle.
3: No, you definitely don't. No offense.
0: Yeah, it's all good. Happy Monday
2: to
0: everybody.
2: I can dream.
0: Okay.
2: A boy can dream.
0: Yes, you can. We're going to get into some Dracula on 92 Pro FM morning.

0: 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So I spend a good amount of time these days. If I'm going on any apps, it's on Threads. I'm obsessed with Threads.
1: I noticed.
2: I've never used Threads.
1: Me either, because I hate it, although I signed up for it. But every time
0: I get
1: I'm
0: it.
1: Scrolling,
0: yes,
1: right in the middle, it'll go, you know, whatever the subject is about. And then I hit the button and I'm like, oh, it's on Threads. And it's always you, miss. You'll post something interesting, and I don't notice that it's on Threads.
0: It's sneaky. When Threads first came out, I'm one of those people. Not another thing to join.
1: Yeah. I went on it just for going on it for work.
2: I went on it, but then work told us not to, remember?
1: Right.
0: Kind of. So.
2: And then they were like, okay, now you can do it. And I was like, yeah, no, I'm not
0: going to
2: do
0: it. Now I remember this. It's all coming back.
1: All right. But
0: well, now,
1: we digress.
0: Now I can't stay off of Threads. In fact, when I open my phone, that's the first app I usually go to now.
1: Oh, my God. Wow. It's your number one preset.
0: It is. My number one. Just like 92 Pro FM.
1: Right.
0: It's I love it because I love discussing the shows that I watch. People have really, like, good, solid takes. And not a lot of people are fighting on Threads. There's not
1: Ooh,
0: yet.
1: You almost have me. You almost have me.
2: Kim spent most of her weekend fighting with people on social media.
0: I haven't.
1: So true.
2: I'm not even joking. She sent us a message.
0: I know.
1: I did.
0: Yes. People are pretty polite, generally respectful on Threads. I say all of that to say this. One thing I've been seeing a lot of on Threads is this discussion about AI-generated flyers for businesses.
1: Yeah.
0: A lot of restaurants have been using the AI-generated.
1: That's what I've seen it mostly about, is restaurants.
0: Exactly.
2: Really?
0: And
1: yeah.
0: I think because you can tell when a restaurant really uses it and maybe they lean into it a little too much. And I think that that's where a lot of people on Threads are having a problem with it. I've only really seen the discussion about this on Threads, so that's why I keep mentioning Threads. I haven't really seen it on.
1: I've seen it elsewhere.
0: Where people are just so up in
1: They're
0: arms.
1: So annoyed.
2: Really?
1: I think people are very, especially
0: why?
1: The younger generations, are very up in arms about AI anyway.
0: And I get that.
1: And I do too. But like, they seem like the boomers of AI. Like, I find it hard
0: That's
1: to believe
0: funny.
1: That us older generations aren't, like, not that I like it, but I'm not crazy about it.
2: I just think that they don't have the right frame of reference here. Look, when you run a restaurant, your job is not graphic design. Do you or a club or something like that? You remember back before AI, dare I say before computers, how long it would take to put a flyer together?
1: Yeah,
2: you have to do it every week.
1: Yeah,
0: it's a lot,
2: or more than one a week. It
1: right.
2: just it was a waste of time for a business owner.
0: I just think I think people are having a problem with it, and I kind of have a little issue just because everything is starting to look exactly the same.
2: True.
1: Yes.
2: Yeah.
0: And you want to make sure your business stands out.
1: It's so I found that for the longest time with cars, we used to have all these cars that look so different. And then aerodynamics came in, and now they all look the same. But
0: it's true.
1: Although we're getting back to some differences. But I get that. On the other hand, do we really need a restaurant flyer to look different? Do we really?
0: I don't know.
1: You know what looks different? The logo.
0: I'm going to go to our socials at 92 Pro FM. Does it bother you when a business uses AI-generated flyers? Jason, it does, but I understand why small businesses do it. My biggest issue with them outside of environmental is that they all have the same AI-generated look. Stephanie, me personally, no. I love being able to create something so easily in a short amount of time. I'm able to put my time and money toward making a business better in other ways. And then the other Stephanie said they look cheesy. So 224-1234. When it comes to these AI generated flyers, and I didn't mean to point out restaurants specifically, it was just a category
1: that's what I know a lot
0: of people talk about. But I think like a lot of Facebook events, they use a lot of these AI generated flyers. And it's because the font is so, I can't find another word besides whimsical. And
1: is it very Comic Sans?
0: It is.
1: Yeah.
0: Yes.
1: Yeah. It's annoying.
0: maybe that's what bothers people, is that not only does it all starting to look the same, but that the font, you can just see right through it.
1: Yeah, I guess. Stop being a child.
0: 224. Start using Times New Roman like an adult.
1: Yeah. Yeah.
0: Does it bother
2: you? I'm sick of your sans serif fonts.
0: When a business uses AI generated flyers, we want to hear from you.
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5: Incident's been cleared. 95 northbound just past the 610. Everything's moving smoothly there. Southbound 95 is looking pretty good getting in and out of Providence. No delays to report on 195 east or west between Seekonk and the city. I'm Robin Murphy with your Right Now Traffic.
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nice day ahead of us. Warm sunshine, temperatures topping out well into the 80s, still muggy and humid as well. For tonight, we're looking at mainly dry conditions. There could be a passing shower or storm. Otherwise, we're staying dry, temperatures back into the 60s and 70s. For your day on Tuesday, looking at more sunshine, temperatures middle 80s. Overall, a nicer day, falling humidity throughout the week.

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2: Four of the original stars of The Lord of the Rings reunited over drinks. Elijah Wood, Sean Astin, Dominic Monaghan, and Billy Boyd.
3: The head of the Screen Actors Guild?
2: Sean Astin. Yeah.
4: Listen, I thought that was a really... I'd forgotten how star-studded that original was. All those guys went on to have pretty good success.
2: 23 years after their last film together.
4: God, that movie was so good.
2: The reunion comes as Elijah Wood gears up to once again play Frodo in the upcoming film, The Lord of the Rings, The Hunt for Gollum.
4: Precious.
2: Do you know my thoughts on The Lord of the Rings?
4: Yes.
3: You don't really think about it that much?
4: No. No, she thinks about it.
2: No, it's just
4: doesn't like it.
2: Really bored. Sorry.
3: I read those books.
2: For me.
4: I'm not a fan either.
3: When I was in high school, the books are incredibly boring.
4: I have to say, I think I like the books better than the movies. And I know most people are...
3: That checks out.
4: Yeah, most people are the opposite.
2: How many movies are there?
4: Becca's literally sitting here with her mouth open.
3: There's The Hobbit and then the three Lord of the Rings movies.
2: It's a lot of Lord of the Rings. I once fell asleep. At the movie theater.
4: I believe it.
2: Lord of the Rings.
4: Good time for a nap.
3: Well, it's like a 4-hour movie. How can you
2: Which
3: not?
2: Which one had Liv Tyler in it?
4: It's been ages.
2: Okay.
4: No idea.
2: So there was one where Liv Tyler was in it, and that was the only way I was going.
4: Yeah.
2: Because a group of people were going, and they were like, yeah, we're going to go see Lord of the Rings. And I was like, ugh. Wait, is that the one with Liv Tyler? I'll go to that.
3: I believe she's in all of them.
2: Oh. Well, whichever one. I was a huge Liv Tyler fan. Still am. And even Liv Tyler didn't really do it for me. So that's my
3: backstory. Better off in Armageddon.
4: Yeah.
2: I love Armageddon. That's one of my favorites. Anyway.
3: This music really doesn't
2: off, please.
3: Music really doesn't just do
2: sleep.
3: It for you.
2: I'm going to bed.
4: You're making me fall asleep.
2: I'm going to.
4: Like for realsies, not even a joke.
3: Come on, it's an epic story, Becca.
2: I know how epic it is.
3: With all kinds of made up words that you've never heard before and don't know how to pronounce.
2: I watch House of the Dragon where they speak in High Valyrian and it sounds like Pig Latin. So I get these dead languages.
4: Don't you kind of want to learn High Valyrian?
3: Don't you want to learn Orc?
2: Why? So I can talk to my uncle husband?
4: Kind of do. Kind of.
2: All right, moving on.
4: But then I remember people used to learn Klingon, and I'm like, maybe not.
2: Nerds! All right, so I need to show Kim. I know that you all hate when I do this, but I have to show Kim something, because I know you can't see it. Anne Hathaway, who looks freaking amazing.
4: Amazing.
2: Skin glowing. But do you see? All right, so she's got the belly out.
5: Oh, no!
2: Jay.
5: No.
3: I'm looking at it right now.
5: No, Anne.
2: Last night's red carpet looks?
3: Hang on.
2: Are you pulling it up?
3: I'm pulling it up.
2: Or pulling it down?
3: Oh.
4: Yeah. No.
3: It's like a cape that's long in the front.
4: I don't want such physical fitness outside of the pregnancy. Or I don't want the uterus to be actually showing its real shape.
2: So what we're referring to is...
4: No.
3: And the belly button.
2: Anne Hathaway.
4: Yeah, well, that happens.
3: I know it happens, but...
4: It didn't happen to me.
3: Put some belly button jewelry over that.
2: So Anne Hathaway is wearing this...
4: How about a sticker? Let's send her a 92 Pro FM sticker.
2: Midriff top where her jeans... She's wearing low-rise jeans.
3: It's not even a midriff top. It's a cape.
4: Yeah, it kind of is.
2: But the problem is, and I love when... Because the whole vibe now is let the belly out.
4: Yeah.
3: Mm-hmm.
2: But the belly is out as well as where the baby comes out.
4: Yeah.
3: She should have just gone topless.
2: Pretty much.
4: Here's the other thing. And this is, I don't consider this commenting on someone's body because it's just the way her pregnant body is. I kind of like it when the whole belly is cushioning that baby. She's got those, what are those muscles that are like kind of at your hips?
2: Yeah, I know.
4: Kind of in the front.
2: Like the swimmer V.
4: Yeah. She's got the V muscles. Like the uterus literally looks like uterus shape.
2: You can see it.
4: I don't like it.
2: The jeans and the problem is she. I'm sorry, we're spending so much time on this. She has her thumbs in the front pocket,
4: which
2: so
4: makes it worse.
2: When she's pulling it, it pulls it down.
4: Yeah.
2: Instead of maybe hold the bump a little bit instead of like pushing your jeans down so everybody can see. where the baby was made and where the baby will maybe be coming out.
4: I was a little worried. There's just not enough cushion for that baby. Mm. It's like when you're moving and you wrap your fine china in like
2: one piece.
3: What are you wrapping her fine china in?
4: Exactly. You're wrapping it in one piece of newspaper instead of like a layer. You know what I'm saying?
3: No, you want something softer than newspaper. You need more like a silk.
4: Well, that's what I'm saying. And you need more than one layer.
2: For more on Becca's World.
4: The baby's going to chip.
3: I just want to give Anne Hathaway a round of applause.
4: What? For what?
3: For doing something interesting for a change.
4: I mean, I think a pregnant belly like showing
2: great
4: is beautiful.
2: But when you can see the nether regions.
4: And the V muscles.
2: Yeah.
6: Mm. I love her, though. The moist maker.
2: The devil wears something else.
4: I actually like the shirt.
2: No,
4: I know
2: too.
4: Jay thinks it's a cape, but that's what's in right now. It's a cape style. And the high neck looks gorgeous.
3: She looks like the Count if he was pregnant.
4: No, that's not true. How many babies are in that uterus?
3: One baby.
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0: 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I think I just saw a speed demon out on Wampanoag Trail. Better watch out. East Providence's finest is going to come get ya.
1: Coming they up, weren't there for us, so they'll be there for you.
0: National Keyword is coming up after 8 for your chance to see Somber. We've been talking about AI-generated flyers used for maybe events online or restaurants use them a bunch. And we just want your thoughts on that because there's a very big discussion going on right now about this whole, obviously AI in general, but when you can tell that a business used AI to generate content. 224-1234.
2: Now, I truly understand the graphic artists' points that there are graphic artists out there. What I didn't realize is how big the environmental issue of all this was.
0: Yeah.
2: And I'm kind of an environmental fan. You know, I recycle. I get mad at my daughter when she puts ramen noodles wrappers.
0: You get mad at me when I do my little basketball shot.
1: You rinse your peanut butter jars out in the dishwasher so they can be recycled.
0: No,
2: absolutely.
0: You don't.
2: Becca did a like 3-pointer of a piece of paper, but it landed in the trash. And I was like, I'm taking a point off because that can be recycled. And then I reached into the trash and took it out and put it in the recycle. And I kind of feel like I'm letting my team down.
0: Your Mother Earth.
2: That I didn't know. This was such an environmental issue.
0: And why is it again? Because of the data centers?
2: They use a lot of...
1: Because they use a lot of power and water.
2: Okay.
0: And that
1: water's for cooling and electricity, obviously, is to run the, the servers.
2: More than other stuff?
1: What do you mean?
2: More than, like, other things require water and...
0: Like the internet. Like it...
2: Yeah.
1: And what do you mean?
0: Well, because it's weird. It's hard to understand how AI...
2: Needs more...
0: Than
2: electricity than... Like powering anything else.
1: Oh, it's so much more intricate and complicated.
2: Oh.
1: This is what it sounds like to live near a data center, by the way.
2: I just made like...
1: This is the sound it makes.
2: That's worse than windmills. You know, the wind turbines?
0: Yeah.
2: That's worse.
1: And it's the fans from all of the computers that are cooling it.
2: So a regular computer room. Does not require all that?
1: A regular computer room is a tiny, tiny, tiny version of a data center.
2: See, I'm going back to the origins when it was like a giant skyscraper building that had all that. Okay, I need to get in the present.
0: That data center really sounds like that?
1: Yep. Ugh.
2: Is that just inside?
1: No, that's from about 100 yards away.
2: Wow.
1: That's why a lot of neighbors are complaining.
2: Okay, I'm going to complain now.
1: I don't think they're building a data center in East Providence anytime soon.
2: No, but they're building them in Rhode Island.
1: You know where they should build them is over on where the Fujifilm factory used to be because they can't build anything else there right now.
2: Oh,
1: it's all contaminated.
2: I don't know where that was, but whatever.
1: You know, by the Henderson Bridge.
0: Kim is going to post an AI-generated flyer about being anti-data center.
2: Complaint flyer.
1: Yeah, here's another report.
3: Data center noises. They are now holding internal conversations to figure out ways to help mitigate this issue.
2: Is that an AI news reporter?
0: I know, that's what that sounded like. Ryan and Rehoboth said,
1: sorry, go ahead.
0: I hate when the flyer looks good, but then when you go there, the food looks horrible and nothing like the flyer.
2: Really?
0: That's been happening a lot.
2: Oh, so they're not even using pictures of their real food.
0: No.
2: Didn't know that either.
0: I thought
2: it was just the, like... Fonts.
0: Right. The fonts.
2: Yeah.
0: We're going to go to the phones. From the fonts to the phones.
1: Yeah, I have
0: 224-123.
1: Call here. Hey, what's up, Chuck? Does this bother you?
4: It bothers me immensely. As somebody who has made money in the graphic design space, on top of the environmental implications and just the originality implications, you're taking food out of the mouths of people who are trained in this art form. The only thing I can compare it to with you guys is how would you feel if you got replaced by Jack FM?
2: Yeah.
4: If you understand the concept.
0: We think about this every day.
2: And
0: so
2: by
0: it's...
2: the way, they already are testing out AI personalities.
1: It did fail in one market, so we're happy about that.
4: It starts with the flyers. It starts with the music. It moves into the movies.
2: Yeah.
4: And sooner or later, it's going to directly replace us. And I think we need to put the kibosh on all of it before it gets too late.
1: Yes. You and Kim are cut from the same cloth.
2: Yeah, they're taking over the world, dude.
4: Sooner or later, they will.
2: Yeah, we're going to be their pets.
1: Chuck, asking for a friend, are you single?
4: No.
2: We're so close.
4: Shout out to my baby girl Jordan out there.
2: All right, Jordan.
4: She's probably in bed.
2: Do you have an older brother who sounds like similar values?
4: No, none of that either, unfortunately.
2: Jeez, Chuck, what good are you?
1: Striking out over here. Thanks for the call, Chuck, and hopefully the robots don't kill us all.
4: Yeah, for sure.
1: Goodbye. 224-1234 to get in touch with us.
2: By the way, I think we've done this before. He said kibosh. I said kibosh.
1: Kibosh. I said kibosh.
2: Okay, that's a whole different topic that I think we did before, but whatever.
1: I said kibosh and Vaseline.
0: I say it Chuck's way.
1: Kibosh.
2: I do. Oh, no.
0: I'm sorry.
2: It doesn't sound as aggressive. Like, kibosh. If you want to stamp something out, it's kibosh.
1: Kibosh sounds like a sausage.
0: And kibosh sounds like Oshkosh B'gosh.
2: Yeah. You have to sing it.
0: How does it go?
2: Oshkosh B'gosh, gosh B'gosh.
0: Is that who it is?
2: That's the old jingle.
0: I didn't know that.
2: Yeah.
0: 224-1234. We are talking about AI-generated flyers. It seems like it bothers a lot of you.
2: That bothers me even more now.
0: And we want to hear from you about that. We've got you plus the national keyword to see somber across the country. That's after 8.
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8: 95 southbound, that right lane gets a little bit busy through the merge with 146 south. Not a major delay, though. Northbound looks pretty good getting in and out of the city. We're heavy but moving. 195 eastbound between Gaino Street and the Washington Bridge. Westbound, moderate volume past Broadway. 6 eastbound before Hartford Avenue. We have two separate incidents being dealt with. Everybody's in the right shoulder.
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24: The Strait stalemate continues. Good morning. Iran is extending a list of demands to reopen the Strait of Hormuz. Former defense secretary tells ABC the demands are ridiculous. In Tiverton, police have the boat that struck an 11-year-old swimmer on Nanaquaket Pond Sunday afternoon. It's a group of young people apparently operating that boat. Today, we pause again. Our only in Rhode Island state holiday, VJ Day, as we remain the final holdout to mark the end of World War II with a state holiday. In sports, Red Sox headed to Toronto, a four-game four-game series opens against the Blue Jays tonight. Follows their first series loss since before July 4th. Forgot what this feels like. They fell to the A's.
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2: 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Just play the game one way. You hit a ball in the gap, run. Boom, coming in hot.
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8: 95 southbound, that right lane. It gets a little bit busy through the merge with 146 south. Not a major delay, though. Northbound looks pretty good getting in and out of the city. We're heavy but moving. 195 eastbound between Gaino Street and the Washington Bridge. Westbound, moderate volume past Broadway. 6 eastbound before Hartford Avenue. We have two separate incidents being dealt with. Everybody's in the right shoulder.
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27: I'm 12 News meteorologist Stephen Matrodreno. We're looking at a nice day ahead of us. Warm sunshine, temperatures topping out well into the 80s, still muggy and humid as well. For tonight, we're looking at mainly dry conditions. There could be a passing shower or storm. Otherwise, we're staying dry, temperatures back into the 60s and 70s. For your day on Tuesday, looking at more sunshine, temperatures middle 80s. Overall, a nicer day, falling humidity throughout the week.
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0: 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Happy Monday to you at 8:06. It's Victory Day, a holiday we only really celebrate here in Rhode Island, but that does shift some things around, so just plan ahead. Right now, we have your chance to see Somber in any city of your choice. One winner and your bestie will score a trip for two to Somber's You Are the Reason Tour, complete with flights, hotel, $500 spending cash, and floor tickets to see Somber live. Text the national keyword undress.
1: Oh my, you mean like a letter without an address on it?
0: No, I just mean undress.
1: Oh, undress, not on address.
0: No, text the national keyword undressed to 95819.
1: That's a weird keyword for Samba.
0: No, but you know what it reminds me of? Did you ever watch the TV show Undressed on MTV?
2: Yes.
3: No.
2: I watched it and didn't tell my parents about it.
0: Same! I had to sneak watch it.
3: Wait, what's it about?
2: It was like
0: it's about exactly what you think it's about.
2: It was a TVMA show on MTV. It was on, what, like 10, 11 p.m.?
0: Yes.
2: And it was just about like a bunch of high school kids who would like mess around with each other.
0: Racy scripted anthology soap that aired on MTV from 1999 to 2002. Passionate and complicated love lives, relationships, and explorations of teenagers and young adults.
3: Wow.
0: Starring people like my boyfriend, Adam Brody, Chad Michael Murray, Christina Hendricks, Bree Turner, John Huertas, Nicholas Gonzalez, a lot of people that then went on to do other things but got their start on the TV show Undressed over on MTV. And it is so funny that Jay and I used to have to sneak to watch it so our parents didn't know.
2: There was another show too. I can't remember what it was though.
0: It was on
2: it was either on MTV or VH1.
0: And it was similar to
2: similar in raciness.
0: Okay, well, if you can think of it, report back, because chances are I was probably doing the same thing. So I know I won't shut up about Threads, and I'm sorry, but I spend a lot of time. And there is this topic that I saw last week, and I've been meaning to bring it up, and it can spin off into a bunch of other things. But 224-1234, tell me about a hill you will die on that is objectively not that important. Think about my first annual, first ever. Not that important, but yet it's a hill I'll die on.
2: Becca, like you, all of mine involve semantics.
3: And think of my original Wheel of Disdain. I don't think anything on there is important. Pointy spoons, for example.
2: True.
3: Not really all that important, but it's important to me.
0: And you?
2: It's always semantics.
0: Yeah.
2: So, for can I give you an example?
3: Please. Yes.
2: So, that Miles Smith song... Get up on our feet. Get up off our feet and
3: yes,
2: dance.
3: Yeah.
2: That ticks me off to no end.
0: It really
2: when you're
0: bothers
2: getting
0: you.
2: When you're getting up, you're getting on your feet, not off your feet. Okay, and here's another one. People say this all the time. You know when people say, "I don't really give two bleeps about that."
0: Right. I don't give two. Yeah.
2: That means that you do give a bleep about it.
3: Correct.
2: Right.
3: It's, because if I could care less.
2: Yeah. Exactly.
3: I couldn't.
2: If you say I don't give a bleep, it means that you don't even give one single bleep. But
3: right.
2: If you say I don't give two bleeps about that, it means that you give one bleep.
3: You at least give one.
0: You both have thought about this before, because as soon as you said it, Kim's eyes lit right up.
3: Yep.
0: And she agreed with you. So next time you say, I don't give
2: a bleep. You don't say, I don't give two bleeps, because that means you give a bleep.
0: Why?
3: Because if you won't give two, you will give one.
2: But you'll give one.
0: That is so specific.
2: I will die on that hill.
3: And usually the first one is bigger.
0: Tell us about a hill you will die on.
3: Just saying.
0: You had a lot of prunes and pears.
3: Maybe
0: that
3: just weird.
0: Tell us about a hill you will die on that is objectively not that important. 224-1234. Here's a few.
2: I know one for you, Becca.
0: Well, I mentioned first ever, first annual.
2: When people who are not from the South say y'all.
3: Yeah.
0: Do you know that bothers people in my life, that it bothers me so much?
3: Really?
0: It does. Somebody close to me, it might have been Tony or it might not, because I didn't want to say Tony immediately because it might not have been him. But somebody said, why does that really irk you? Like, it's not a big deal. And I think it became a bigger thing in these last few years because no one was saying y'all 10 years ago around here, up here. Unless your family was from the South or you had Southern roots, no one in the Northeast was saying y'all. Now everyone says y'all.
3: I'm going to tell you, this has been
0: a huge one for me. You're right.
3: Bothering me.
0: Your guys's.
3: Since 1986. You know why?
0: The year of our Lord.
3: It's when I went to college and in Ohio, and all those people from like south of Columbus say y'all and speak with southern accents. And I want to say, you know that even the most southern border of Ohio is still the north.
2: Yeah. You know. You
0: remember
2: knew.
0: The north.
3: Yeah. Civil War.
2: Also,
3: look it up.
2: I know you'll die on the Oxford Hill, the Oxford comma hill, too.
3: Yes, I will.
0: Right?
3: Yes, I will.
2: My heroes are my parents, Superman and Wonder Woman. Are your parents Superman and Wonder Woman?
3: Correct.
0: The Oxford comma is a big sticking point for the both of you,
3: yeah,
0: I've noticed.
3: Yep.
0: 224-1234. Tell us about a hill you will die on that is objectively not that important. How about this one? That it's rude to drive off before someone safely enters their destination.
3: Yes.
2: What?
3: Especially kids.
0: When you drop somebody off and you don't wait for them to get into where they're going.
2: Yeah, I do that.
3: So, you know,
0: you drive off?
2: No, I wait. I wait.
3: Oh, okay. So when I drop off Lindsay's kids, your neighbor, I always wait. And Julian will say to me, Mom, he's out of the car already. Yeah, I know. But if he can't get in his house, he's 10.
0: I think people 18 and under, or let's go with the car rental age, 25 and under, you should always wait to watch them walk in.
3: Dude.
2: And if they're above 25, at least until they're out of sight.
0: Yeah. Good. That's true.
3: And then
0: I
3: what
0: love
3: if somebody jumps out of the bushes?
0: Your neighbor, as if Jay's going to be the one that jumps out of the bushes and attacks. 224-1234.
2: He can just hang out on his porch. It's fine.
3: Yeah.
0: Tell us about a hill
3: with
0: you
3: the
0: will...
3: skeletons.
0: Tell us about a hill you will die on that is objectively not that important.
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6: 195 eastbound, brief slowdown just past Gano Street approaching the Washington Bridge. Westbound looks good. Busy spots, but no delays from Seekonk all the way into the city. 95 is moving along nicely, north and south, getting in and out of the Providence area. 610 inbound, busy but moving past.
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0: 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Whew, God, that was a lot of workout on that dance floor just now, swinging my partner round and round.
1: Yeah. Getting up off my feet.
0: Whew, okay, coming up, your chance. Becca Burger Battle. These are some very hot tickets. You know what? RIP to the text line, because if the bonus is forced, and well, you're playing for the Becca Burger Battle, Chris Brown and Usher tickets.
1: Oh, it's going to blow up.
0: Oh boy. 8:45. So right now, we're wrapping this up. Tell us about a hill you will die on that is objectively not that important at 224-1234. This is from a topic I took from Threads. You can follow me, by the way, at Becca Burger. There are a few.
1: You can also follow me at Kim Zandy, but I'm never on it.
0: She's a lurker, not a poster.
1: But follow me anyway, because then maybe I'll get on it and it'll be interesting because all of you are on there.
0: Jay, do you want to plug your?
2: I don't have Threads.
0: Okay.
2: Because they told me not to.
0: Oh, yeah, that's right. Tell us about a hill you will die on that is objectively not that important. Listening to audiobooks is not the same as reading and should not be classified as such.
1: I agree.
0: Oof, what a hot take.
1: I agree with a caveat. So I used to think black and white, not the same. And then teachers started saying, if your kids are, you know, really not liking reading, let them do audiobooks. And I did remember that it was because it's not the actual act of can you read physically or not, but about the comprehension and details. So that's a little more serious, but I used to be a diehard on that.
2: I used to be one.
1: I'm still kind of. I would like it to be its own category.
2: Can I give you something that might be a little controversial?
0: Okay, yes. Is this the hill you will die on that is objectively not that important?
2: I don't have anything against those who choose to eat a diet free of animals.
1: Okay.
2: Okay. I have nothing against
0: Taffel.
2: Chicharrón, as someone once said on this
1: right.
2: show. But I do have a problem with people calling things that are not meat, meat. So, like, when you get a leather belt, but it's actually patent leather.
1: Yes.
2: Or vegan leather.
1: Right.
2: It's plastic. Let's just call it plastic.
1: No, it's not plastic. It's something else, but it's not leather. You're right. Or I've seen people on Project Runway make it. It's not plastic.
2: Like, when you go to a restaurant and they're like, oh, it's a cauliflower steak. No, it's a slice of cauliflower.
1: Yep.
0: So, like, cauliflower pizza.
2: No, cauliflower steak. Steak is meat.
0: Yeah.
1: When they like
0: no,
1: it's
0: but when
1: cut
0: the
1: so
0: crust
1: thick.
0: The crust is made of cauliflower. Is that what you mean?
1: No.
0: Oh, okay.
2: That would be like if you called it a steak, a cauliflower steak right, pizza.
1: I'm going to explain this a little better.
2: Okay, thank you.
1: Picture a head of iceberg lettuce.
0: Yes.
1: And you cut it into rounds.
0: Yes.
1: That are about that thick, which is what is that, an inch and a half?
2: Sure.
1: Okay. I'm asking a guy, but like, no,
2: shut up.
1: 6 inches. And then you like grill it on the steak or on the steak. On the grill. That's not a steak.
0: No,
1: but that's what Jay's talking about.
0: It's iceberg lettuce.
1: That's cut into a round that you grill.
0: Got it.
1: Same with cauliflower.
0: So that's a
1: right?
0: hill.
1: Am I right?
2: Yeah, exactly. When you when you call vegan food meat.
0: Because it's not meat.
2: It's not meat. Let's just call it what it is.
0: And you're saying you don't deserve to call it meat.
2: I'm not saying
1: because it's not
2: meat. No, I'm saying that it tricks me and I don't like it.
0: Tell us about a hill you will die on that is objectively not. You've been hanging on to that. I can tell.
2: It's ever since they started with this trend of like, what's the Beyond Beef, Beyond Burgers?
0: Yes.
2: It's not. Let's just call it a pea burger. It's what it is.
0: Ew.
2: Pea protein.
0: Tell us about a hill you will die on that is objectively not that important. How about this one? Why can't I order a kid's meal as an adult if I'm paying for it and prefer chicken tenders when you don't have it on the regular menu?
2: I do that all the time.
1: Who
2: says they can't do it? I do it all the time.
0: It's well, you know how some restaurants, it says 12 and under. You can order off of this.
2: You can always get a kid's meal to go.
0: Menu.
2: They will never question you if you get a kid's meal to go.
1: I don't know if I've seen that 12 and under.
0: Never? When you go to a restaurant, right?
1: Maybe I just don't pay attention.
0: Or your kids aren't ordering off that menu anymore.
1: No, not anymore.
0: So I see it all the time.
1: Ariana stopped ordering off that menu when she was 6. Well, because she doesn't like anything on there. She wants spaghetti and meatballs. And she doesn't want the tiny portion.
0: Yeah.
1: She wants real people portions.
0: She does. But yes. Well, you don't feel funny pulling up to McDonald's and saying,
2: no, I do it all the time.
0: I will have a Happy Meal.
2: I get a Happy Meal probably more often than anything else.
1: I mean, what if he wants the toy?
2: I don't want the toy. I usually say keep the toy because I just literally throw it right in the garbage and it's wasteful. But a lot of the times, if it's like a kid working at the drive-thru, I'll go, you don't have to put a toy in it. They'll go, but I have to put a toy in it.
1: All right, here's the thing. Keep the toy. Give it to me.
2: Okay, fine.
0: We're going back to your steak comment.
1: I still use the Hotel Transylvania toys as Halloween decorations. I'm just saying.
0: Yes,
1: I
0: do.
1: Totally do.
0: It's your way of making affordable whimsy.
1: Yes.
0: Frugal whimsy. Mike, Jay nailed it. A restaurant local to Rhode Island.
2: Is it in South County?
0: Maybe. Has a cabbage
3: Maybe.
0: Steak. It's bleeping cabbage.
2: Cabbage is not steak. Cabbage is cabbage.
0: 224. Go ahead.
1: I got to tell you something.
0: Oh, no.
1: According to Merriam-Webster,
0: oh, no.
1: The slice of something counts as a steak.
2: No.
1: They said most common is beef or beef carcass. Carcass. Blah, but also applies to a large cross-section of fish or vegetable.
2: Disagree. And just like
0: that's Merriam-Webster.
2: A salmon, a fillet of salmon is not a salmon steak.
1: But a tuna steak.
2: No, it's a tuna fillet.
1: Dude, it's Merriam-Webster. It says
2: I'll tell you where Merriam-Webster can go.
1: A thick slice or piece of a non-meat food when prepared or served.
2: They're just
1: in the manner.
2: They're just capitulating to the vegans because they know what will happen if they don't.
1: And they specifically give an example of cauliflower. I don't like it either, Buff, but it's Merriam-Webster.
0: Tell us about a hill you will die on that is objectively not that important. 224-1234. Jay's going to go sulk.
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6: Some busyness, but no delays right now on 95 or 195. Getting in and out of the Providence area. 610 inbound, busy but moving past Dean Street. 6 eastbound, just past Hartford Ave. Got a crash being cleared. Everybody's in the shoulder. No delays getting by. I'm Robin Murphy with your right now traffic.
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8: I'm 12 News meteorologist Stephen Mapagreno. We're looking at a nice day ahead of us. Warm sunshine, temperatures topping out well into the 80s, still muggy and humid as well. For tonight, we're looking at mainly dry conditions. There could be a passing shower or storm. Otherwise, we're staying dry, temperatures back into the 60s and 70s. For your day on Tuesday, looking at more sunshine, temperatures middle 80s. Overall, a nicer day, falling humidity throughout the week.

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2: Yes, and if you would like to discuss the House of the Dragon finale from last night, I would love to talk with you about it. Obviously, I'm not going to give away any spoilers. I was at the edge of my seat for most of the episode, and I loved every minute of it. So if you want to talk about it, you can text me at 224-1234.
3: All right, that's the end of me looking at the text messages.
2: Yes.
3: No, it's fine.
2: Sorry,
3: it's fine.
2: Kim actually is the entire season behind.
3: That just means you have to work harder than me today.
2: I guess so.
3: Which is a day that ends in Y.
2: Stop. And I also need to watch Ted Lasso. I, by the way, have to give Josh Kerwin some credit.
3: Yeah.
2: I loved every time I put on Pro FM over the weekend, hearing his take on the Ted Lasso song.
3: Did you giggle out loud?
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3: Every time I heard it.
2: It got better and better.
3: Yeah.
2: So shout out to Josh Kerwin. 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
3: I heard new things pretty much each time I listened.
2: Same. Kylie Jenner turns 29 today. She celebrated with a pink-themed birthday over the weekend. Pink Kitty, I think, was the theme. Decorations included a cake that looked like it was modeled on her torso and her own torso and hips.
3: Oh, right.
2: Wearing a pink bikini with birthday candles sticking out where the nipples would be.
3: Oh, right.
2: And it also had the word meow written over it on the bikini bottom and a pierced belly button.
3: You know what? That just seems like it's trying too hard.
2: There's no word of...
3: Doesn't it?
2: It does. Well, that's
3: kind of
2: the Jenners
3: shtick.
2: And Kardashians. That's what they do. There's no word if Timothy Chalamet was there, but guests included Kim and Khloe and Hailey Bieber. I guess low-waisted jeans were really the theme this weekend, because between Kylie and her kitty and then Anne Hathaway and hers, there's been a lot of low waist going on.
3: Are we going to go back to the whale tail?
2: Oh, I hope not.
3: I've not seen that
2: a lot, actually.
3: Yeah. I wasn't a fan to begin with.
2: Where your thong hangs out from your pants?
3: Yeah, it's like sticking up because your jeans are so low.
2: No. It's not. I don't think that's cute. I don't think it's sexy.
3: Maybe in the privacy of your own home.
2: Yeah, maybe I'm a prude.
3: Like, I'm not judging your morals. I'm more judging the look. I'm judging the fashion. Or lack thereof.
2: I'm judging the flossing, if you know what I mean.
3: Yeah. Like, you can almost feel it.
2: Like, that's what I'm saying.
3: Now you're making me hurt.
2: Did anybody else see the Usher clone over the weekend? Well, Usher and Chris Brown will be at Gillette in 1 week, and a lot of people are claiming that Usher used a clone in his concert. He is denying all claims. But I can understand why people would think that. You see who was supposed to be Usher at the MetLife Stadium show, and it didn't really 100% look like him.
4: It's 100%.
2: Yeah, it's 100%. It's hard to understand why he would need to use a clone. Maybe he's just getting tired. It's, you know.
4: Maybe he had a flare-up.
2: Yeah, he's tired and he had a flare-up. That's exactly it. By the way, if you want to see Usher and Chris Brown, we have your chance to win. The Becca Burger Battle is next. And for more on Becca's World, follow us on Instagram and TikTok at 92ProFM.
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10: A few busy spots, but no delays. 95 or 195 getting in and out of Providence. 295 is looking pretty good in both directions between 95 in Warwick and 95 in Attleboro. No trouble to report on either side of 95 through the Attleboros up through Mansfield and Foxborough. I'm Robin Murphy with your right now traffic.
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0: 92 Pro FM mornings. The time has come for the very first Becca Burger Battle of the Week. You are battling it out, not only for that fabulous Jordan's Jungle gift card just for playing, but you've been hearing about it all summer long. A pair of tickets to see Chris Brown and Usher at Gillette Stadium 1 week from today. So if you want to see Usher and Chris Brown live at Gillette, you need to play the Becca Burger Battle with me. Now, chances are there's a lot of people out of their usual routine today, and that could be your advantage. 224-1234. Let's battle next.
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8: A few busy spots, but no delays. 95 or 195 getting in and out of Providence. 295 is looking pretty good in both directions between 95 in Warwick and 95 in Attleboro. No trouble to report on either side of 95 through the Attleboros up through Mansfield and Foxborough. I'm Robin Murphy with your right now traffic.

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14: That's right, Becca, and you have to decide who you're going to play against.
13: Okay.
14: Would you rather play against Raccoon Attack?
13: Yes.
14: Or Squirrel Attack.
13: Squirrel Attack all day. And by the way, let me remind you, you're playing for Chris Brown and Usher tickets.
14: How's that sound, Kaylee in the conch?
13: Hi, Kaylee.
15: Hello.
14: Kaylee, I was in your illustrious town yesterday. I had dinner at Mizu.
16: Ooh, Mizu.
15: Oh, wow.
16: Yes. If it was Seacon. Oh, no, you couldn't figure that out first. I was like, you should have done Geese Attack. Never mind.
14: All right, Becca.
13: All right, I'm out of here. I'm going to go live. Oh, by the way, Kaylee, have you played the Becca Burger Battle before?
15: I have not. No.
16: Fresh meat! Fresh meat! Fresh meat!
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14: All right, so if you want to witness Becca in that isolation chamber, follow 92ProFM on Instagram. Kaylee, just down the street from us, you'll have 60 seconds to answer 5 pop culture trivia questions. If you do not know the answer, quickly say pass. We'll move on and come back if you still have time. And in this game, you know you need the best, Becca, so you need to get more questions correct than she does. If you tie or lose, it'll force the bonus and we'll open it up so everyone else has an equal shot to win those tickets. So go see Chris Brown and Usher this weekend. However, just for being selected as Vicious Squirrel Attack, you've instantly won a $50 gift card to Jordan's Jungle. Congratulations.
15: Woohoo! Thank you.
14: Let's go ahead and put 60 seconds on your clock. Are you ready, Kaylee?
15: I am ready.
14: All right, here we go. Kylie Jenner celebrated her 29th birthday over the weekend. Kylie is the goddaughter to what wine-drinking retired daytime TV host?
15: Ooh. Eek. Cash.
14: Lavender Brown from Harry Potter has made more money brushing her hair on OnlyFans than she did in her entire acting career. Lavender has a major speaking role in which Harry Potter book?
15: In Chamber of Secrets.
14: The Michael biopic starts tomorrow. Starts streaming today. What famous director directed the short film and music video for Bad?
15: Oh, let's see. Pass.
14: Aubrey Plaza had her first child. What is her character's name on Parks and Recreation?
15: It is...
14: We'll pass. Blink 182 is working on a new album. During their hiatus, Tom started his own band called Angels and What? And I need an answer.
15: Angels and Airwaves.
14: All right. You got that one, right? So you got one. If you, Becca nice. Doesn't get any, you'll instantly win those tickets. We're going to put your volume down and invite Becca back into the room. We'll see how she does against Kaylee in today's Becca Burger battle. I know there's one she won't get.
16: I did not do well.
14: Where is she?
16: I don't know. I couldn't.
14: Oh, there she
16: okay,
14: is.
16: Okay. Shoo.
4: Hi.
14: I thought you might have gotten lost
16: miss,
14: out there.
16: That took a little long.
4: Did it?
16: Yeah, what's up?
4: Oh.
14: Let's put 60 seconds on your clock, about the time that it took Becca to get back into the studio.
4: Did it? I didn't even notice.
16: Were you sauntering?
4: I think I was just gabbing with the people on Instagram.
16: You were lollygagging.
14: Ready?
4: I was. Yes.
14: Here we go.
4: Okay.
14: Kylie Jenner celebrated her 29th birthday over the weekend. Kylie is the goddaughter to what wine-drinking retired daytime TV host?
4: Kathy Lee Gifford.
14: Lavender Brown from Harry Potter has made more money brushing her hair on OnlyFans than she did in her entire acting career. Lavender Brown has a major speaking role in which Harry Potter book?
4: Half-Blood Prince.
14: The Michael biopic starts streaming today. What famous director directed the short film and the music video for Bad?
4: The famous director... I'm going to pass for now.
14: Aubrey Plaza had her first child. What is her character's name on Parks and Rec?
4: April.
14: Blink 182 is working on a new album. During their hiatus, Tom started his own band called Angels and What?
4: Angels. Oh, my God. And Airwaves?
14: What famous director directed both the short film and music video for Bad?
4: Spielberg.
14: We're going to stop you right there with 9 seconds left. Becky, you got four of them correct.
16: Nice.
4: Wait, even the Harry Potter one?
14: Kaylee from CCONC, unfortunately, only got one. So it was not enough to best Becca. However, we're going to send you over to Jim so we can get you that Jordan's Jungle gift card, okay?
15: Thank you.
14: And feel free to call back and rematch anytime.
4: Thank you.
14: CCONC is really having a glow up right now, I'll tell you what.
16: Yeah?
14: Route 6 and CCONC, did you see they're putting the Dave's Hot Chicken out there?
16: Oh, what?
14: No? Yeah, where the in the plaza where the Dunkin' Donuts is.
4: Really?
14: Yeah, like the same plaza as Walmart.
16: Yeah, I was just going to ask which Dunk.
4: I don't think, is there a Dunkin' still over there?
14: No, I think they moved it down to where the Grand Prix is.
16: Yes.
14: They built a new Dunkin' over there.
4: Okay.
14: Or maybe next to Chick-fil-A.
16: I mean, how many chicken places are we going to have on Route 6?
4: You know what? The limit does not exist.
14: And then, you know, they're building the Market Basket where the Showcase Cinemas used to be.
16: Yes,
14: and
16: yes.
14: The Whole Foods is open and they're building a whole other thing. I'm so excited about
16: it. I just want something other than chicken, please.
14: Okay.
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14: 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The OG Hobbits got back together for drinks. 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
2: Whoopsie.
3: All right, so let's go over this real quick. Okay. Kylie Jenner is the goddaughter to what wine-drinking retired daytime TV host?
1: Kathy Lee Gifford.
3: Lavender Brown has a major speaking role in which Harry Potter book?
1: Half-Blood Prince.
3: I said before you came in, I knew you were not going to get that, and yet you did.
2: The fact that you got it right and I got it wrong is insane to me.
1: Opposite day.
3: Who does Aubrey Plaza play on Parks and Rec?
1: April.
3: Tom DeLonge started his own band called Angels and...
1: Airwaves.
3: And finally, what famous director directed the short film and music video for Bad...
2: I said Spielberg, too, because I couldn't think of anybody
1: else.
3: It was Scorsese. Yes, that's right. I call him Marty. All right, we must award
2: Scorsese. He's got to say
3: it's Scorsese.
2: Spaghetti. He's got to say everything different.
3: That's the way
2: you say
3: the name.
2: He's got to say everything.
1: Yeah, but we grew up hearing Scorsese.
3: And Buscemi, too, but it's Buscemi.
2: Yeah, and Kelsey.
1: And Tygan.
3: And Kels.
1: And Grandi.
2: And Rihanna.
3: We must award these tickets. They're highly coveted.
2: We're back to the hills we're going to die on.
1: Yep.
3: Moments ago, we said to you, the OG Hobbits got together for drinks. Name one of those four actors, one of whom is the head of SAG right now. For the answer, we're going to head, look at this, to Foxborough, Massachusetts. Oh. Good morning, Nick.
1: Hi.
4: Good morning.
1: Good morning. How's your morning going?
4: It is going all right.
3: You know, Nick, a lot of people responded to this question with the answer, Tobey Maguire.
1: What?
3: Because they confuse him with Elijah Wood, because they're both soft-spoken and somewhat feminine.
2: And they kind of look like each other a little bit.
1: Okay, we need to unpack that little nugget you just threw out in a moment. But, Nick, what is the answer?
4: One of my favorite movies is Rudy, so it's Sean Astin.
2: Yes.
3: Sean Astin, Elijah Wood, Dominic Moynihan, and Billy Boyd are those four actors.
2: Dominic,
3: nice job.
2: In Lost. Remember? Hey.
1: I do.
3: Nick, when you go to Gillette, can you take an Uber or do you drive?
4: It's like a 13-minute drive, so it's not bad.
2: I would walk on a tailgating day.
1: Congrats. You're going to go see Usher and Chris Brown 1 week from today. Who are you going to bring with you?
4: I'm going to bring the wife. You know, we had a baby back in May, so it's going to be mom and dad's first night out.
1: Yes!
2: I love this so much. May what?
4: May 19th.
2: Darn it. I was hoping for a birthday twin. What's the baby's name?
4: He is Nico. He's named after me. He's Nick Jr., but we call him Nico.
3: That's baby eats a boy.
2: Huge.
1: Nickelodeon.
2: I love this whole story.
1: Babies. As somebody who has a child born on May 22nd, watch out for those Geminis. A little bit unpredictable.
3: Nick, hang on 1 second so that Jim can ask you how to swaddle.
4: All right, thank you so much.
3: All right, hold on.
2: Please. Right? I'm terrible at swaddling.
1: I'm not a swaddler.
2: I'm just like, I look around for anyone else in the room.
1: I would like to unpack the can we?
3: You want to stop this?
1: Yes. Tobey Maguire and Elijah Wood. I don't know if I would consider them what you just said. What?
2: Feminine?
3: Soft-spoken and somewhat feminine?
1: Soft-spoken, but I think...
3: Ambiguously feminine.
1: They're like quiet.
2: Like little boys.
1: They're mild-mannered.
3: Yeah, exactly.
1: But no, Tobey's... not like that. Tobey Maguire partied or parties with Leonardo DiCaprio.
3: See, I'm thinking Cider House Rules Tobey Maguire.
1: No, that's not. No, he's not wholesome. He's not as wholesome as you think he is.
2: Okay, because I think he's wholesome. You know what? Instead of feminine.
3: It's kind of like October Sky Jake Gyllenhaal.
2: Oh, yeah. I hear you.
1: Also not an innocent man. No.
2: That's true.
1: There's nothing innocent about these men.
2: All right. Instead of feminine, I want to go with the middle school, early high schooler boy.
1: Awkward.
2: Who's super sensitive, still loves his mom.
1: Yeah.
2: Doesn't get embarrassed if his mom hugs him.
3: Yeah, slightly feminine.
2: That's not feminine.
1: I was just mouthing things to Jay.
3: I can't see you. Your computer's in the way.
1: All right.
3: You can't say that word on the radio.
1: We're going to have a little lesson as we play Dochi and Anxiety. There is nothing innocent about Tobey Maguire. I will give you, who's the other one? Elijah Wood. Yes, I can give you Elijah Wood because he keeps a low pro. Nothing about that former Spider-Man.
2: Oh, boy.

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0: 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Happy Monday. It is 9:24 on this August 10th, which happens to be a special day.
1: I have a very cool birthday shout out. Well, I don't know how cool it is, but I'm doing it anyway. Shannon Dos Santos,
2: Hello.
1: Who I first met at Orlo Avenue Elementary School where my kids work. And
2: where she worked, go to school?
1: Or yeah, where they go to, well, they work. She worked there. And I remember going in and seeing her in the office. And she goes, hey, you're a foster parent, right? And I said, yeah. And she goes, I foster too. So immediately hooked us up. And then I don't know if you guys are aware, but I started a charity.
0: Tell us more.
1: Because I talk about it all the time.
0: You don't talk about it
1: all
0: that
1: much. Right.
0: Kim, you really don't talk about it that much.
1: All right.
0: It's so called, that's why I didn't give in to that.
1: It's called The Village for Rhode Island Foster and Adoptive Families, because we like to keep things concise and brief. And she is our executive director.
0: Happy birthday to the exec direct.
1: And she is phenomenal. When I don't get my paperwork in for my support groups on time, she texts me. Ooh. And then I say, I'm so sorry. And she doesn't shame me.
0: Well,
2: now if only you had somebody like that for your bills and your...
1: If only. I'd put that on Shannon's plate, but she's got enough.
0: Yes.
1: She's one of those foster parents, by the way, that goes to the grocery store with all the kids. And people go, are they all yours?
0: Oh,
1: which we all hate as foster and adoptive families.
0: That's annoying.
1: It's gross.
0: Keep your thoughts to yourself.
1: Yeah.
2: Who talks to people in the grocery store?
0: Not me or Kim.
1: I can't believe you only need one cart with all those kids.
0: Once again,
2: I would never say something like that in the grocery store to anybody. I would never say anything to anybody in the grocery store unless I knew them.
1: Yeah, but how about saying,
2: I saw you in the grocery store and I barely even talked to you.
1: The only reason you had to talk to me is because we face-to-face surprised each other. And, like, there was no way out of it.
0: When was that, a long time ago, or was that recently?
1: Ariana was a baby.
0: Oh, when you saw Jay in the grocery store?
1: She could stand. It was Christmas Eve.
2: Yeah, she was crying and snotting all over the place.
1: Dude, she could stand up. So she's probably, like, 18 months old because she walked late. And she was scream crying, standing up in the cart, snot and tears running down her face. And I was like, of all times for Jay to run into my kids, it's the time when I look like the worst mom in the world.
2: It was like that.
1: It was horrible.
2: You know when you're sitting on an airplane and all of a sudden from behind you, like four rows, you hear that scream and you go, oh my God, did someone just get stabbed?
1: Yes. Yeah, with snot. Add snot to it.
0: It was a run out of breath cry.
1: Oh, yeah.
2: Like, why was I there on Christmas Eve?
1: We were both getting last minute stuff.
2: That actually checks out.
1: Because why was I there on Christmas Eve with two little children?
0: True.
1: And by the way, it wasn't early. It was like 8 o'clock.
2: I remember it was dark.
0: Wow.
1: Yeah.
2: I do remember that.
1: Oh, it was so. And of course, I didn't have a tissue. I didn't have squat with me. Anyway. Happy birthday, Shannon.
0: Did we digress or what?
1: A little bit.
0: Happy birthday, Shannon. Shannon, by the way, celebrates a birthday with Kylie Jenner, who turns 29 today.
1: Yes, I don't think Shannon's going to have the same kind of cake that Kylie did.
0: Maybe.
1: The candles will be in a normal place.
0: All those candles? Antonio Banderas is 66.
1: I love Antonio Banderas. Puss in Boots, one of my favorite movies.
2: It's one of my favorite titled movies.
0: Rosanna Arquette is 67.
2: Right behind South Park, bigger, longer, uncut.
1: Wait, Rosanna Arquette, was she in Risky Business?
0: Wasn't that Rebecca De Mornay?
1: Maybe. I don't care about Rosanna Arquette all that much.
0: And Ryan Eggold is 42. Joanna Garcia is 40. We never do birthdays, so this is a real
1: trip. Who the heck
0: is
1: Joanna Garcia?
0: So she was on Reba, and she was in Once Upon a Time, and now she's in Sweet Magnolias.
1: Who was she on Once Upon a Time? Do we
0: she
1: remember?
0: Played Ariel on Once Upon a Time.
1: Oh, so you like her.
0: Yeah. I don't know if you know this. Kim has a charity, and I don't know, Jay, if you know this. I have a daughter named Ariel, and her birthday was on May 22nd. Gotcha. I don't know if you know this.
1: All right. Oh, my God, and we love her.
2: You actually mentioned already once today that her birthday is May 22nd.
1: I know, you did.
0: Just to triple down, did you know I have another daughter named Iris, and her birthday is September 2nd, which is fast approaching.
2: Wow.
1: By the way, Ryan Eggold, when he was in Blacklist.
0: Yeah.
1: So hot. I so wanted him to be a good agent.
0: You know Red is named after Red Reddington, right?
1: No.
0: The cat.
2: Oh, I thought he was named after the father from That 70s Show.
0: No, Red is named for Red Reddington.
1: Oh my God. And I love James Spader.
0: We saw James Spader, or Tony did that weekend that Spader. We got him.
2: Yeah. That's what you did with Red.
1: Spader.
0: He's neutered. No, he's a boy. He's a boy, we think. Zara Larson, Midnight Sun. Yeah, probably.

0: 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That's me to my kids this afternoon. No fighting. No fighting.
1: It's me to my kids every day.
2: Mom.
0: No Mom. Fighting.
1: You know.
2: Mom. Mommy. Mommy.
3: You keep talking. Mommy. This is going to go on forever.
2: Mama. Mama.
0: She doesn't want to be interrupted.
1: I don't. Yeah, it was not about me interrupting the clip. Anyway, I told you guys that I did the gondola ride with Go Providence, the Convention and Visitors Bureau. My kids didn't argue the whole time. They started. It was like I could see it coming, and I just had to give them a look.
3: Well, you know what you were. You what? Know what you have to do when you have kids like that.
1: What?
4: Be ready to smack it.
1: I don't smack Buff. I was ready to throw them overboard.
0: That and just like that, a new favorite clip was born.
1: Yeah.
4: Ready to smack it.
0: For those who missed it, I'm glad that they didn't fight on the gondola.
1: I was shocked.
0: If they did, they're going overboard.
1: Well, because I had warned them. This is for work.
0: I do
1: you
0: that two, now too. I do
1: you
0: that
1: two
0: now
1: will
0: too.
1: Smile when I say take okay. pictures. Yeah. You will smile when I say videos.
3: There goes one.
1: And you will not fight.
3: There goes the other one.
0: I'm so glad that you do this because I just started it.
1: Yeah.
0: And I felt kind of bad about it.
1: No.
0: I didn't know if this was going to be one of those things where one day Iris is going to be paying somebody to talk to and say, when I was 4 years old, my mom said I had to smile and behave at our work events.
1: Do you know how many things they are going to be in therapy for?
0: And not this?
1: No, maybe this.
0: Okay.
1: But don't worry about it.
0: All right.
1: There's going to be plenty. Just start the fund for her. Say, look, we'll go in halves.
0: I will. That's good advice. Thank you for
3: Follow
0: that.
3: Follow Kim for more mental
1: parenting
3: health tips.
1: Yes. Mental health and parenting tips.
0: In case you missed where that our new clip was born or our new drop is from.
3: Where is it? Here it is.
4: Be ready to smack it.
0: That is
1: so funny.
0: You all make fun of me for being scared of raccoons. Well, there was one Providence woman who got attacked by one, and that's where that clip is from. Go is back
1: that,
0: and listen.
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1: 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I don't know who needs to hear this, but there is a Pats preseason game on Thursday night. Who are we playing? I should look that up. It's your High Five at Noon. We're rolling into number 4 with Olivia Dean.

0: Bruno, he always sneaks up somewhere in the countdown. That means we have two songs to go. Your top two songs, they're on the way. I don't even know who they are yet. 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

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It was a Selena Gomez mall event. 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

0: 95 to Taunton Ave. Going to take you a couple minutes. Nothing is in your way. 195 west from the Mass border to 95. 95 north and south are free and clear in both directions. Got some light travel on both sides of the 610 connector. Same goes for 146. 295 is looking great both ways from Cranston to Cumberland and back. 24 south in Raynham from 495 to 140. Going to take you 5 minutes. I'm John Laurenti with you right now. 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
3: 195 East from 95 to Taunton Ave is stop and go. 195 West is a bit slow from the Wampanoag Trail to the Washington Bridge. 95 North, nothing is in your way from the airport connector all the way into Massachusetts. 95 South is a bit sluggish from Branch Ave to Orme Street. Everything else is moving at or near the speed limit. 24 South in Raynham from 495 to 140 is 5 minutes. I'm John Laurenti with you right now, traffic.
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New Orleans will now use AI to answer 911 calls instead of humans. I hope they don't do that here.

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Maybe I shouldn't be embarrassed to say that I still haven't seen Toy Story 5. 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

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Zara Larsson and that song. 92 Pro FM, it's Jess. 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Yeah, the more you know. 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

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Scarborough State Beach, 11 to 1 on Wednesday. 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I'm a cry.

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It's Jess with you a little after 6. 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

0: 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I said jot. Old school. 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The one, the only. Kim Zandi is going to be at the Warwick Mall on Saturday from 1 to 3 for the Back to School Spectacular. 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

92 Pro FM. It's Nick on what was a much more tolerable summer day today and now night. And a lot of you, because of that humidity over the weekend, went to the movies. 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

Still Lefty Boston on 92 Pro FM, one of the biggest songs again this week in Rhode Island, Massachusetts, New England. The biggest movie in our area again is Spider-Man Brand New Day. 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Took in a ton of money again, breaking all kinds of records. And we've talked about it, but movies are back. How many times have you seen Spider-Man? 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